short of it is, if you look at self, you find answers to most problems. And our leaders don't have a habit of doing that. So, I mean, I think every citizen or individual that's here and is affected by it, whether it's subliminally or not, I think they should take a conscious effort as in to reminding the powers that be that, you know, the decisions that they make affect us more than them, because they have a way out when this is our everyday life and we're messing with it on a regular basis. We should all be conscious of that and do something about it before it's too late.

itself find the answer to most problems, and our leaders don't have a habit of doing that. So, I mean, I think every citizen or individual that's here and is affected by it, whether subliminally or not, I think it should take a conscious effort as in to reminding the powers that be that, you know, the decisions that they make affect us more than them, because they have a way out, and this is our everyday life, and they're messing with it on a regular basis.

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0: kind of a loner, but I'm also sort of a people person.
1: No more lies.

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And the grass keeps growing, and so needs cutting. So I'm there for the doing. And I go backwards, and I go forwards, striping my way to the borders, looking at you through the window.

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These vines are sensation, now wouldn't you agree? Miss Flower,

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Your answers whispered in my ear. Welcome.

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Okay.

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I'm the UFO-sponsored supergrass. I'm Charlie Thrush in Minnesota. And I smuggled Hef across the border. Stole Danny Casolaro's memoirs. Put the acid in the reservoirs. I'm Ron Brown's body on a T-43.

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1: Hey, I got it. 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Cool.

0: So, Guru, do you see yourself as a role model? How do you feel about rappers being considered role models for the youth?
1: It's like this. Being that I do this music from a fan's perspective and I follow other rappers, I believe that if there's people following my music and listening to me, then I'm responsible. Doesn't mean I'm perfect. You know, I'm human. But I know one thing. Some people better watch what they say.

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1: Hello there. It's Saturday night, the zippiest night of the week. It's the night when you can leave the worries of work far behind, go out on the town, have fun, live it up a little. It's for occasions like this, when you want to look your very best. Saturday nights.
2: By Papa Gogo.